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We're in the KPFA Performance Studio with the Littlest Birds, and that is David Huebner and Sharon Martinson. 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

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Coming up, we've got some music from one of our local bands. 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

0: Diddly squat. 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

well, I'm going nowhere. Sometimes I'm sure I never will. She said it's 'cause I'm always moving.

That was a track from the 1990s here on Lionheart Radio 107.3 FM. Coming up, we've got some music from one of our local bands. 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

A kind angel does her rounds as the bombs fall all around. Never ceasing, never failing, her young heart pounds. While a city

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And now we turn to something with a bit more of a local flavour. 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

That was a track from the 1990s here on Lionheart Radio 107.3 FM. 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
1: Oh, that's pretty weird.

That was a track from the 1990s here on Lionheart Radio 107.3 FM. Coming up, we've got some music from one of our local bands. 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

That was a track from the 1990s here on Lionheart Radio 107.3 FM. Coming up, we've got some music from one of our local bands. 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
1: Good morning. How are you? I hope you're doing well. It's Tuesday, the 4th of August, and you're listening to Morning Report with me, Grace McIntosh. Here's what we've got coming up.
2: It is only adoption that provides lifelong certainty of belonging to your adoptive family.
1: It's been 100 years since adoption law came to the UK. Since then, more than 1 million people are estimated to have been adopted, but there's concerns the system still has a lot of work to do.
3: Half of people haven't bought items because they're worried about the amount of space in their home. So it's having a real impact on people personally and on the property market.
1: Shrinking homes are creating growing storage problems and changing the decisions buyers make when moving house. And Summer Lovin' is back in London as a new interactive production invites audiences to step into Rydell High. Here's someone who was impressed with the new immersive Grease show.
4: I met the cast. They're fabulous. And they love each other. And that's the secret sauce of Grease, that the gang love each other.
1: Yes, we'll hear from Didi Conn, who played Frenchie in the original film, as she shares her thoughts on the new production. And how's the weather looking today? Well, rain is making a welcome arrival after the driest July on record in England and Wales. Showers are expected across Scotland, Northern Ireland, Wales and Western England, but the Met Office has forecast a dry day for much of the Midlands, the East and the Southeast of England, where it'll be very warm and humid. High of 28 degrees Celsius. Before we get into all of that, let's get the top stories. In the newsroom is Frankie.
5: The Prime Minister says those convicted of the most serious sex offences will be excluded from the planned early prison release scheme. Jules Easybridge has the details.
6: Andy Burnham's announced major changes to planned early prison releases, saying rapists, serious child sex offenders and grooming offenders will now be excluded from the scheme. Reforms designed to ease prison overcrowding have been delayed until October, but the change has received criticism because the killers of PC Andrew Harper are still eligible for early release. His widow Lizzie Harper said it's an utter betrayal.
5: Racism against NHS staff is on the up. That's coming from the Society of Radiographers, who say that some staff members feel it's just something they have to put up with. 9 animal rights campaigners are taking legal action against the Metropolitan Police after they were arrested ahead of the King's coronation in 2023. The Met Police denies any wrongdoing and is defending the claim. And rain is on the way for some parts of the UK after the driest July in England and Wales, but temperatures are expected to remain high. Yesterday marked the 20th day of the year when a temperature of 32 plus was recorded in the UK.
1: Thanks for that, Frankie. Right, now let's take a look at what's making the front pages this morning. Most of them are leading on the government's revised plans to cut some prison sentences, with rapists, serious child sex offenders and grooming offenders now excluded. The Guardian leads on this. Their headline, "Rapists and groomers will not be freed early," says PM. Andy Burnham has paused plans to release prisoners early in September to ease overcrowding in jails. The Times reports that those convicted of manslaughter will still be eligible for early release. It's the same story in The Sun. Cop killers will go free is on their front page this morning. That's in reference to two people jailed for manslaughter over the death of PC Andrew Harper in Berkshire in 2019. They will still be eligible for the government's early release scheme, which has of course prompted criticism, especially from PC Harper's family. His widow, Lizzie Harper, said releasing killers early would be an affront to justice and an utter betrayal. Farage's sinking ship is the Mirror's headline today. The paper says Reform's proposal to use the Royal Navy to return migrant boats to France has been labelled illegal and dangerous. Elsewhere, a dry-looking park is on the front page of the I paper as they lead with the drought. New figures from the Met Office show that England and Wales had their driest July on record. And the Metro leads on a story about a 26-year-old man who lost 15 stone after taking the weight loss jab Mounjaro, while reporting on a study which shows around 4% of Brits are unemployed due to obesity. time now to have a look at what's got people chatting online this morning. And Rod Liddell is trending following his death yesterday at the age of 66. A statement from his children said the journalist had suffered from a short illness. Leader of the Conservatives, Kemi Badenoch, posted a tribute on X describing the news as heartbreaking and said that he will be very much missed. University Challenge is also trending with people taking issue on how difficult the questions seem to be getting each year. One post here reads, why are the actual questions on hashtag University Challenge more like PhD essays these days? Lost the will to live before it's time to buzz in. Yeah, I relate. I think it's a really tricky quiz show. And a cinema has gone viral for accidentally screening a raunchy erotic comedy instead of the new Spider-Man film, A Brand New Day. It sparked lots of reaction online as the film titled I Want Your Sex, starring Olivia Wilde, very different to the family-friendly superhero blockbuster, was shown for 20 minutes. Awkward. Now, today marks 100 years since adoption law came into force in England, but there are still concerns the system's not come far enough and too many children are waiting in care. Our reporter Holly has been catching up with Dame Carol Homden, the CEO of children's charity Corum.
7: Well, 100 years ago, our Parliament had the foresight to create a groundbreaking piece of legislation that made it possible for parental responsibility to move. And that was so that children who desperately needed those loving homes could be as if born to that family. And that was important because at the time, there was massive social stigma around unmarried mothers and their children, which continued for many decades. Now, today, as we speak, adoption is a very different thing. Adoption is a service for children who have usually been removed into the care of the state for their own protection. And we have far more children waiting than we have potential adopters. Research shows very clearly that adoption is the best option for those children where the court has so decided. And 100 years on, that remains true, and we still need more people to come forward who have the room in their hearts and their homes to support a child for life.
8: Of course. And why do you think we're still kind of seeing this gap in the amount of children who need adoption, as you say, and the people who are able to provide that?
7: Well, some of that is the natural changes in population. So that we're an ageing society, but we still have pretty much the same number of children who need matching and the support of those loving families. But we do have what might be described as a squeezed middle, or a generation of parents and those of parenting age who are caring for their own children with high costs of childcare and are also increasingly caring for their elderly relatives. So that is one part of it. And I think another part of it is just whether we as a society recognise that those who adopt a child are taking on a child who has had a very tough start in life. And we really need to give them every ounce of our support, both as their friends and their families and through statutory support. And Corum is calling for us to do more to encourage the very many people who are prepared to consider adoption to come forwards, and for government to give them the confidence that agencies and statutory support will be there to support them and their adoptive child for as long as it takes.
8: Absolutely. And could you just tell me a little bit more about that process that you mentioned there? How easy is it for someone to be able to adopt a child now? Or are there any kind of barriers still in place that you think need addressing?
7: Well, of course, adoption is a service for children, not for parents who perhaps are facing infertility issues, although those two things come together in very happy union on many occasions. So it is right and proper that there are checks And great care is taken to make sure that it's the best possible match for child and parents. And there's many myths about the system. Some people believe that you can't adopt if you're single. You can. There are very many same-sex couples who adopt very successfully. You can adopt, for example, later in life, for example, if you've had your own children. So some of this is about getting the message across. But when it comes down to it, adoption takes about as long as it would take you to conceive and have your own child, which seems to me to be right and proper, so that there is time for everyone to consider whether adoption is right for them. It's not right for everyone, and adoption is for the few and not for the many. But many, many of us, our new survey findings show that 90% of the population believe that adoption is a good thing for children who need it. And many, up to a quarter of us, will actually consider taking that step ourselves. So please do take the next step. Visit Corum or firstforadoption.org.uk and get started on seeing whether this might be the right thing for you.
8: Why is it so necessary, and how can it exactly help the child themselves as well, if they do get adopted?
7: Well, I think the most important thing about adoption is that it is providing a home for a child, a new loving family for life. There are many wonderful foster carers, and long may they continue. And of course, do come forwards if you feel that you could foster. There are many wonderful kinship carers who look after a child from their extended family. But it is only adoption that provides lifelong certainty of belonging to your adoptive family. And I think all of us thinking about what has made it possible in our lives for us to be confident and comfortable in who we are, and to always know that there is someone standing by our side. We all know how precious that is.
1: Still to come.
4: We didn't know that it was going to be such a success.
1: We'll hear.

0: heard about the car finance mis-selling scandal by now, so why haven't you done anything yet? Now, you can claim for free using the FCA redress scheme, which your lender should contact you about if you're eligible. But if that's too much, then the Claims Guys Legal can do the work for you. If you bought a car and finance between 2007 and 2024, text PCP to 60777 now.
1: Now, home sizes in the UK have been steadily declining for decades, and for many home buyers today, decreasing space in the home is a significant challenge. New research from Access Self Storage shows that 51% of people in the UK have chosen not to purchase an item simply because they lacked storage space, and 46% have made decisions to get rid of personal items when moving house that they later regretted. Sophie Sedera spoke to UK property expert Jonathan Rowland to get his insight on the challenges facing buyers and sellers in a turbulent market.
2: It's fascinating research, and it's something that I think estate agents and property people have long suspected. It's been proved. 46% of people regret having to ditch certain items in order to move during the decluttering or moving process, and half of people haven't bought items because they're worried about the amount of space in their home. So it's having a real impact on people personally and on the property market.
3: So how can a lack of storage space affect sellers as well as buyers?
2: Well, buyers want a clean slate when they move in and when they're viewing as well. You have to keep things as easy as possible for them, and you want them to look at the property, not the items inside it. In fact, the Access survey does actually show that a third of people prefer a tidy and decluttered home. That certainly has the most appeal. And in fact, 17% prefer an empty property altogether. So it does show that people like to see the four walls and not the possessions within it.
3: So what would your advice be for anyone who's feeling stressed or anxious about a house move?
2: Well, it's important really to just take your time, take a breath and make a plan. What is essential to you and what are the nice to have things when you're moving? And to remember really that things like decluttering, it doesn't mean ditching. So many people regret getting rid of things in haste. So just take your time. A storage unit would be a great solution to that problem.
3: And where can people go to find out more information?
2: Well, all of the research that we've referenced today is on the Access Self Storage website. And there's also details on there of storage facilities that are available in people's local areas.
1: Thanks for that, Sophie. Now, Greece is still the word almost 50 years later, and it's arrived in London. Matthew, tell me more, tell me more.
4: Yes, we all know and love the cult classic film around Sandy and Danny. You might watch Grease and think, I bet they had a ball making that one. Well, now you can step into the magic yourself as the immersive version of the musical returns. Rydell High has been brought to life at Battersea Park in London for the summer. There's live performances, a working fairground, and of course, an American-themed diner, which you may recognise from the classic tune, Beauty School Dropout.
5: Beauty School Dropout.
4: That song is sung, of course, to Pink Lady Frenchie as she decides her future path. Well, theatregoers got a bit of a shock last weekend when the real-life Frenchie turned up at the show. Didi Conn says it's an amazing watch.
6: Oh, I met the cast. They're fabulous. And they love each other. And that's the secret sauce of Grease, that the gang love each other. I just feel very, very grateful. What can I say? You know, it was one time in life, and then people relate to that movie, and families watch it together and pass it down, you know.
4: Grease was an instant fan favourite, one of mine as well, and years later there was a sequel. It didn't feature the original cast, but Dee Dee wishes it did.
6: So John and Olivia loved working together so much. We all loved working together so much. So they proposed to Alan Carr, our producer, that we do a sequel. Now, this all happened like the last week we were shooting. And the last week we were shooting the carnival scene. So they added a scene where the boys are throwing pies at Sid Caesar, the coach. And they got lousy aim. And he says, I'll see you in summer school. That was just put in

0: day was like the next to the last day of shooting to set up a sequel. And then Alan Carr went to the powers that be at Paramount and said, hey, we did this, we set it up, let's have the money and get a sequel going. And they said, this is just going to be a little summer movie. And they passed. So no, they did not know. Also, Saturday Night Fever hadn't come out yet. So by the next summer, Saturday Night Fever came out. Whoa, John. And then Grease. Now they said, okay, let's do a sequel. But then John and Olivia were booked up for the next few years. And Pat said, well, you know, we'll write something. We'll do a Grease 2. So they did that without them. But nobody knew. Paramount didn't know. We didn't know that it was going to be such a success. We just wanted it to continue, you know.
1: As the 50th anniversary approaches, Dee Dee would love to celebrate with her castmates.
0: I've been working on it already for a year. I want it to be, I know there'll be a lot of things honoring, but my plan is to honor, to have the cast do a sing-along for in L.A. at the Hollywood Bowl, 18,000 people, and hopefully to get Radio City Music Hall, which is another big venue, and do a sing-along. And the money that we raise for that to go to the Olivia Newton-John Cancer and Wellness Center, John's charity for Jet, and where my son lives in a facility for, there's autism, but there's mainly people with very fragile health and wheelchairs, but it's a working farm. Everybody works, everybody. What got me about the place is they don't look at the disability, they look at the ability. It's a fabulous place, so that's my plan. And I'm working on it, and I'm getting closer.
1: So you can grab the leather jacket, slick the hair back, and enjoy the Grease immersive musical up until the 13th of September.
2: Thanks for that, Matthew. That's all from us at Morning Report. Thanks for starting your morning with us. Have a good day, whatever you're up to, and Lucy will be with you bright and early at the same time tomorrow.

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Time now to hear from another of our local bands. 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
1: Those guilty of serious sexual offences will stay behind bars in a shake-up to the prisoner early release scheme. Jules Utybridge has the details.
2: The Prime Minister says rapists, serious child sex offenders and grooming offenders will be excluded from the planned early prison release scheme. Andy Burners pulls plans to release prisoners early in September to ease overcrowding in jails. The scheme will now be delayed until October. The government says the changes are needed to prevent the prison system from reaching capacity.
1: NHS staff are facing a rise in racist treatment from patients. The Society of Radiographers says there's been a notable increase in the past 18 months, and some staff feel it's just part of the job. Donald Trump says he thinks he and Andy Burnham are going to have a very good relationship, but claims that Britain is bankrupt. The US president has said that the PM's potential plans to open up the North Sea would be a terrific idea, though. And some of the most dedicated football fans will travel hundreds of miles to see their team play in the opening league matches of the new season. Analysis from the AA shows Carlisle United supporters face the longest round trip at 710 miles to Worthing. From Radio News Hub, I'm Frankie Hersine.
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0: group of businessmen plans to build a nuclear fallout shelter at Peterborough in Cambridge.
1: Three High Court judges have cleared the way for
2: It was announced today that the replacement for the Atlantic Conveyor, the container ship lost in the Falklands conflict, will be built in Japan. A spokesman for Cuba
3: moving in, and they say the Third World Cup.

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1: The Prime Minister says those convicted of the most serious sex offences will be excluded from the planned early prison release scheme. Grace McIntosh has the details.
2: Andy Burnham has announced major changes to planned early prison releases, saying rapists, serious child sex offenders and grooming offenders will now be excluded from the scheme. But the changes have received criticism because the killers of PC Andrew Harper are still eligible for early release. His widow Lissy Harper described it as an utter betrayal.
1: Racism against NHS staff is on the up. That's coming from the Society of Radiographers, who say that some staff members feel it's just something they have to put up with. Up to 95% of women who develop breast cancer over the next 10 years will not be flagged for additional testing under the current referral criteria. Experts say identifying those at risk earlier could give doctors a better chance at treating or even preventing the disease. And rain is on the way for some parts of the UK after the driest July in England and Wales, but temperatures are expected to remain high. For On Radio News Hub, I'm Frankie Hersine.
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0: 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Sometimes I have people on that I interview, and sometimes we have the odd competition. So that's a Wednesday morning, 9 a.m. till 11 a.m. on Lionheart Radio, 107.3 FM, also in DAB.
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1: Those guilty of serious sexual offences will stay behind bars in a shake-up to the prisoner early release scheme. Jules Utybridge has the details.
2: The Prime Minister says rapists, serious child sex offenders and grooming offenders will be excluded from the planned early prison release scheme. Andy Burners paused plans to release prisoners early in September to ease overcrowding in jails. The scheme will now be delayed until October, with ministers promising tougher supervision and GPS tagging for offenders released into the community. The government says the changes are needed to prevent the prison system from reaching capacity.
1: NHS staff are facing a rise in racist treatment from patients. The Society of Radiographers say some staff feel it's just part of the job. Oil giants BP have recorded their strongest quarterly profits, boosted by volatile energy prices as a result of the Iran war. Campaigners say they're banking more billions off a crisis affecting millions of households. And the Met Police says new tech has helped officers crack down on shoplifting in London. Scotland Yard says they're working with the likes of Tesco, Boots and Greggs, whose bosses say a surge in retail crime is affecting business. From Radio News Hub, I'm Frankie Hersine.
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1: This ad is just to let you know there's been a change to my morning show. 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Until then, to my listeners all, I say TTFN in the hope to play for you again and again and again. So please tune in to 107.3 FM, because now you know where and now you know when. So no excuses, just turn that tuning dial to make this old geezer's Gordon his broad smile. Ta-ra.

0: Hello everyone, if you like brass band music, then join me, Chris Helm, every Sunday afternoon on Lionheart Radio 107.3 FM here in Alnwick, when I will be playing some of the best sounds from the world of brass bands. I have music from the present day and some fine vintage performances. There will also be some fabulous soloists from both the past and the present. Well, Sunday Bandstand is the name of my show. It's just too good to miss.
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That was a track from the 1990s here on Lionheart Radio 107.3 FM. Coming up, we've got some music from one of our local bands. 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

That was a track from the 1990s here on Lionheart Radio 107.3 FM. Coming up, we've got some music from one of our local bands. 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
1: The Prime Minister says those convicted of the most serious sex offences will be excluded from the planned early prison release scheme. Jules Utybridge has the details.
2: Andy Burnham's announced major changes to planned early prison releases, saying rapists, serious child sex offenders and grooming offenders will now be excluded from the scheme. Reforms designed to ease prison overcrowding have been delayed until October. But the change has received criticism because the killers of PC Andrew Harper are still eligible for early release. His widow Lizzie Harper said it's an utter betrayal.
1: Oil company BP have raked in their strongest quarterly profits for 4 years due to oil prices soaring during the Iran war. Campaigners have accused them of profiteering from a climate crisis. The criteria to refer women at risk of breast cancer for further testing misses up to 95% of those under 50 who go on to develop the disease over the next decade. Experts say a new system identified 8 times as many women. And former England Test cricket captain Ben Stokes says he's definitely played his last match for his country, but admits he could come back in a coaching capacity. From Radio News Hub, I'm Frankie Hersine.
3: Millions of motorists were missold car finance and are due hundreds and hundreds of pounds in compensation. 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The

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3: Good morning.
2: Yes, so Tuesday, 4th of August. Here's the weather for the Alnwick area. It's going to be a day of sunny spells and scattered showers across the region. The heavy rain that we've got right now should be lifting by midday, but some of the showers will be heavy. There is also a risk of hail and thunder, but not everywhere in the region will see rain. It's going to be feeling pleasant in the sunnier moments, with a maximum temperature expected to be around 26 degrees. Showers may ease for time during the evening, and now plenty of bright spells ahead of dusk. However, showers are likely to return overnight, although they should be mostly light in nature. It's going to be staying warm, with a minimum temperature tonight of 13 degrees. Tomorrow's going to be cooler day with sunny spells and a scattering of showers, but mostly up in the north of the region. It's going to be increasingly windy as well, with gales possible over the highest hills. Maximum temperature tomorrow is a slightly cooler 22 degrees. And for the rest of the week, it's going to be a mixed day. Mixed few days, I should say, with sunny spells and scattered showers expected each and every day. It's going to be staying rather breezy, and it's going to be feeling a little cooler compared to of late. Okay. Yeah, well. Good morning. It's Simon. It's Lineheart Radio, 107.3 FM for the Alnwick area. Online throughout the rest of the globe. It's Turnabout Tuesday. Let's get some tunes on.

trio to get the show going. Well, hey, we kicked off with Let the Good Times Roll and Feel So Good. That was released in 1967 by Bonnie Sigler. We then followed that with one of my favourite Stevie Wonder tunes, Sir Duke, from his 1976 album, Songs in the Key of Life. And you've just heard the full album version of Rapture by Blondie, which they released in 1980 on the album Auto American. Right. The plan for today was just to do a little half-hour mini mixtape with songs related to the sun and sunshine and, you know, because I was out walking the dog this morning and somebody, it was raining, and somebody said, hey, that was it for the summer then, was it? No chance, come on, it's only the 4th of August. There's plenty of time for the nice sunny weather to return. And so, yeah, so I thought, well, hang on, let's just do a few tunes with sunshine or sunny or whatever in the title. So I popped it out there and I've had so many requests come in and virtually all of them have been for songs with sun and sunshine and everything. So that's what we're doing today. Every track we're going to be playing has got something to do with sunshine and blah, blah, blah. Okay? Do you have any requests? I've had so many requests come through already, but I'm sure we'll be able to squeeze them in somewhere. You can text 07961 771073. That's 07961 771073. 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Or if you get in touch via Facebook, Lineheart Radio's got its own Facebook page. And okay, get in touch, please. Got, well, 1 hour and 42 minutes to fill. So let's just fill it with sunshine-related lovely tunes. But we've got to do this one first. This one was requested by Tina because it seems you can't have sunshine without blue sky.

Originally released in 1963 by Bobby Hebb, that was the version that Boney M released on their debut album in 1976. The album was called Take the Heat Off Me, and that was, of course, Sonny. Before that, from their 1966 Revolver album, was The Beatles. That was Good Day Sunshine, as requested by June. James requested the Boney M version. Tom requested the original Bobby Hebb version, but I figured, you know, let's do the Boney M one because it's a Belton version, let's face it. So thank you to everybody who's popped in their requests, mainly via Facebook, and thank you for all of those. There's so many for me to go through. But like I say, there's room for so many more. You can text your requests in 07961 771073. You can get in touch via Facebook, or you can get in touch via the website. 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So, well, we can't have songs about sunshine without going on about the sunrise. So let's kick this one off. This one came in from JB. Cheers, Mr. Brown. This is The Animals with House of the Rising Sun.

0: Okie dokie.
1: So, after House of the Rising Sun by The Animals, we had another one of John's requests, which was from 1953. The unmistakable guitar sound of Les Paul with Mary Ford, The World is Waiting for the Sunrise. That was then followed by one of James's requests, and that was Jake Bugg from his 2013 album Shangri-La. That was his second album that came out, and that was Slumville Sunrise. And you've just heard for Tom from 1973, Joey Lorenzo with Wake Up to the Sunshine Girl. We got a quick bill to pay, and I'll be back on the other side.
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was The Beloved from 2003. That was requested by Peter Mark. That was The Sun Rising. Right. Let's just crack on with more requests, shall we? I've got to play this one. I adore the name, and I know Andoria music. This is from 1969. This is from the album Doing It. This is the fabulous Spanky Will.

There you go, Mr. Wilson. That was, after the spanky, we had Distant Sun by Crowded House from their 1993 album Together Alone. That was then followed by World Column with So Is the Sun, which was released in 1969. And from their 1986 album Dreamtime, we've just had Always the Sun by The Stranglers. Right. Hello, good morning. If you're just tuning in, well, we're into the final hour of today's show. And what we're doing, this is, what we're doing today is we're doing every single track's going to have something to do with sunshine, gorgeous sunny weather, you know, possibly even a bit of summer days. And if you have any requests, anything you want to hear, you think would be an appropriate addition, please get in touch. You can get in touch via Facebook. 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I've already played some requests from Tom Wilson. James Dobson June played hers quite early on. Peter, Joe Hopper, hello Joe. And Len, lovely Len, hello sweetie, glad you can join in today. And also Dorothy Webster Beck, our resident authoress. So we'll be certainly playing, I'm going to be going through as many of those requests as I possibly can, but I'm going to start with some of the ones that came in from Mr. John Brown. love John's music taste. He does a fantastic show. Used to do the Blue Show here on Lion Hot Radio on a Thursday night. still does, I believe, on a Sunday, the DuckTales, sorry, on the Saturday, I should say. After 1 o'clock, the DuckTales Soup. I'm going to play this next one that came up from Davina and the Vagabonds. It was released in 2014, and this one is Sunshine.

Class. The unmistakable blues stylings of Mr. Elmore James, and that was The Sun Is Shining. Before that, from his 2002 album Bohemian Life, we had Richard Ray Farrell with Oh Sunny Day, and probably my favourite version of that particular song, because there's been many versions of You Are My Sunshine, but that was the one that was performed by Ray Charles. Right, okay. Ooh, Joe, my sweet, awesome requests. Let's kick it off with this one. Katrina and the Waves, Walking on Sunshine.

Smashing that one. From their 2020 album, I should say, called The Bonnie. That was Jerry Cinnamon with Sun Queen. Before that, Nat King Cole with those Lazy, Hazy, Crazy Days of Summer. Before that, Love and Spoonful with Summer in the City. Before that, especially for Dorothy Webster Beck, that was Summer Wind with Frank Sinatra. And, oh yeah, before that, Summer Sun. From their 1999 album, The Hush, with the wonderful Charlene Spiteri and Texas. Right, we are fast approaching the end of the show. So we've been doing songs about the sun and the summer and all that sort of stuff. But we need to do this one. Dorothy, good call, sweetheart. It's the Kinks with Waterloo Sunset.

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limits. And what a scummy man. Just give him half a chance, I bet he'll rob you if he can. Can see it in his

Apologies for that. It was the Arctic Monkeys. It was When the Sun Goes Down. So, yes, okay, again. Oops. You'd think we'd have sorted that by now, but guess not. Okay, so we're in the last 15 minutes of the show. Let's just keep going to the end. And you know what? You know what? I'm going to play this one. It's Casey and the Sunshine Band with Get Down Tonight. I can't resist.

Right. Keep on the Sunny Side. That was from the 2000 album soundtrack, I should say, for the movie Oh Brother, Where Art Thou? Excuse me. Right. Thank you very much for tuning in. Sorry I was a bit croaky. But hey, it is what it is. It's summer, believe it or not. It should be getting brighter this afternoon. We've got some random music coming up for the next couple of hours. Then between 2 o'clock and 3 o'clock, Erin's going to be here with her summer hour. Then between 3 and 5, Becca's going to be presenting the Culture Northeast Theatre. Now that's what I call music, part two of the story. Everybody else is on a little summer holiday. The Country Hour with Richard Dale is going to be here between 9 o'clock and 10 o'clock. Whew, so I will be back in a fortnight with another Turnabout Tuesday, where we just do, you know, pretty random music. No plans, we'll wing it, see what happens. Thank you very much to everybody who popped in request, including Alex. I will save Soul Dracula, though, for Halloween, if you don't mind. So thank you to Tom, thank you to James, thank you for Tina, June, Joy B. I'm glad you enjoyed all of those requests. Peter, Joe, Len, lovely Len, and Dorothy, thank you so much all for getting in touch. It really has, it's made my morning. Time for me to go about my afternoon, however. I'm going to leave you with a bit of Jimi Hendrix, though. This is Long Hot Summer Night. Look after yourselves and look after each other.

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1: FIFA's chief of global football development says Gianni Infantino's decision to withdraw from a plan to sell stakes in a World Cup company to private investors was absolutely necessary and beyond question. The statement from former Arsenal manager Arsene Wenger comes a week on from the first reports emerging about Infantino's plan. NHS staff have been called monkeys and patients have refused to be treated by non-white staff. That's amid a reported rise in racism across the health service. The Society of Radiographers did the research. Leandra Arch is their spokesperson.
2: People don't feel confident to report incidences of racism, and they don't feel like there is going to be any meaningful action when they do actually report these incidences. So I think there's a lot of work to do in that space.
1: And the results for Scottish pupils' exams are in, and almost 8,000 more have passed National 5 level than last year. Scotland's Education Secretary has called the results incredibly positive. That's the latest from Radio News Hub. I'm Holly Hughes.
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1: The government's apologised to the family of PC Andrew Harper as two of his killers remain eligible for early release. Justice Secretary Alex Norris has acknowledged the decision had created harm, but says the alternative was seeing prisons cease to function. Gianni Infantino's backtrack on plans to sell stakes in a World Cup company to private investors has been called absolutely necessary. FIFA's Chief of Global Football Development, Arsene Wenger, has made the statement a week after reports of the plans first emerged. NHS staff are facing a rise in racist treatments from patients. The Society of Radiographers reports staff being called monkeys and dirty foreigners. Their spokesperson, Leandra Archer, says this is becoming far too common.
2: There's a normalisation of racism within society at the minute. I think people are being empowered to be racist.
1: And it's results day for Scottish pupils as a record number of passes at National 5 level have been recorded. That's the latest from Radio News Hub. I'm Holly Hughes.
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0: 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Everything from the Beatles, the Rolling Stones, Cliff Richard, Diana Ross and the Supremes, the early rock and roll with Eddie Cochran and company, Elvis, music from The Sound of Music and West Side Story, and a host of music from one-hit wonders right through to one of those artists or bands you may have loved at the time. 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

That was a track from the 1990s here on Lionheart Radio 107.3 FM. Coming up, we've got some music from one of our local bands. 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

0: 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It's 10:30, last orders. 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
1: Tory leader Kemi Badenoch has criticised the government's prison's early release scheme. It comes after the Justice Secretary apologised to the family of PC Andrew Harper, as two of his killers remain eligible for early release.
2: I'm here, out with police. I see the hard work they do. The idea that one of their killers will be out on early release, or some of their killers, I should say, out on early release, is horrific.
1: The 28-year-old police officer sustained fatal injuries after being dragged down a country road by three teenagers fleeing the scene of a burglary in a car in 2019. Fires are being deliberately started on a mountain in Wales. That's according to South Wales Fire and Rescue Service, who've been tackling the major incident Ferndale wildfire in the Rhondda Valley since Saturday. And the results for Scottish pupils exams are in, and almost 8,000 more have passed national level 5 than last year. Scotland's Education Secretary has called the results incredibly positive. That's the latest from Radio News Hub. I'm Holly Hughes.
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That was a track from the 1990s here on Lionheart Radio 107.3 FM. 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

That was a track from the 1990s here on Lionheart Radio 107.3 FM. 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

0: Do you enjoy the sounds of the 60s? Everything from The Beatles, The Rolling Stones, Cliff Richard, Diana Ross and the Supremes, the early rock and roll with Eddie Cochran and company, Elvis, music from The Sound of Music and West Side Story, and a host of music from One Hit Wonders right through to one of those artists or bands you may have loved at the time. 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
1: A 14-year-old boy has drowned after going into the water at a dock. The Metropolitan Police say officers were called just before 7 p.m. on Monday to reports that a boy had entered the dock on the Isle of Dogs in East London. The boy was retrieved from the river at 10:30 p.m. and pronounced dead. Kemi Badenoch criticised the government's prison's early release scheme.
2: The fact is the government had to be forced into this by me and so many other people bringing the victims out. They shouldn't have had to do that. And yet still, killers are going to be released, like the killers of PC Andrew Harper.
1: It follows a revision of plans to cut some prison sentences, with rapists, serious child sex offenders and grooming offenders now excluded. And 157 migrants have been capsized crossing the English Channel after the dinghy's engine caught on fire. 54 of the migrants have been taken to France on British Border Security Command boats. That's the latest from Radio News Hub. I'm Holly Hughes.
3: 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If you bought a car on finance between 2007 and 2024, then text PCP to 60777 now.

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1: The weather.
2: I gave shooting spells and scattered showers across the region. Some of the showers will be heavy. The shift in wind with the rich in gale and thunder. Not everyone will savor in them. Feel unpleasant in the summer from terrain. Maximum temperature is 26 degrees Celsius. Tonight, showers from the east will climb during the evening, allowing plenty of rain spells ahead of dusk. Showers likely to retain overnight, though mostly light in nature. Staying warm, maximum temperature is 13 degrees Celsius.

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So, welcome to part two of the Now series. So, last month, I said I was doing two shows about the Now That's Radical Music series. And we went through the Now series from Now 1 to Now 90 in multiples of five. But I didn't quite finish that list last time, so I have five songs still to do from that list. And then after that, in true random Now style, we are going to just jump through the CDs completely randomly. And of course, the track numbers have still been chosen. Or most of them have been chosen by a dice. All of them. So yeah, I am quite excited to do this show. Like, last time was a bit of a musical education for me, because a lot of the earlier Now songs I didn't know. So I've kept it quite comforting for me this time, in the sense that I do recognise most of these songs from today. Just to keep it fair, I mean, last time I didn't recognise songs at all. And it's about maybe 3-4 songs I don't really recognise this time. So yeah, it'll be fun. And also, because we're talking about something I grew up with, I thought it would be fun to a bit later on to compare some of the music shows I used to watch. Because yes, there was music shows on TV. So yeah, we'll find out about that later. And of course, like in true Canet style, we do have a cultural person. A person of culture, who is the voice of Now. Yes, Now is like voiced by other people. Three other people. Now I think it's four. But there's one person who, you know, has to be the true voice of Now, because he's done it for a long time. From Now 21 to just recently, I think. So yeah, it'll be good to look at a bit of his life as well, and you can see how I've like basically copied him without actually realizing that's what I've done. And also, I have another play quote for you to have a guess at, and the answer to Bust That Book as well. Now, if you don't know what they are, so Bust That Book is, I put on Canet's Facebook page a picture of a double page of a book, and people have like 3-4 weeks until the next show to try and figure out what that book is. It's quite fun, actually. I'm enjoying that game. I always find it quite hard, but, you know, it's fun. And then Pick That Play, I play it live on the show, which is, I give you a line from a play and you have to try and guess what play that is from. So if you want to play along, please do.
Right, okay, let's start from the ending point where I got without this last time. So we got up to now 70 last time. So this is from the list in July. The first song I struck for from now on 70, which was released on the 21st of July 2008. And it is Sam Sparrow and Black and Gold. And I haven't heard the song for ages.

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CLS and Everybody in Love online. How are you doing? 7.3 FM. That was from Now 75, track 3 from CD 1, and that was released on the 22nd of March 2010. Let's not think about how long ago that was. The book answer, first of all, which was Q by Christina Dutra. I have read books from her a few years ago, and it was about like this word limit for women. They were only allowed to speak 100 words a day. It's quite interesting. So I am intrigued by this one. I'll be I got loads of books to read, so I don't know when I'll get around to reading it. But yeah, I'm looking forward to that one. And this month's play quote for you is, do any human beings ever realise life while they live it? My answer is no, I don't think so. It's only after you've lived it you realise how good that time was. Anyway, if you know which play this quote is from, I'll read it again. Do any human beings ever realise life while they live it? Text 07961771073. You can call 01665602244, or you can email lineheartradio.com. Click on Contact Us and send your message to presenter on air. Right, okay, this next song is Now 80, track 3, CD 1, which was released on the 21st of November 2011. And this is a song I recognise. This is What Makes Beautiful from One Direction.

One Direction. And what makes you beautiful on iHeartRadio 107.3 FM. Now, I do recognise the song, but that sample, this next song, I've never really heard of it. So this is from Now 85, track 12 on CD 1, which was released on the 22nd of July 2013. And this is, I've heard the artist, Jason Derulo, but I've never heard the song, The Other Side.

size is just a little. I made a 50, so I do recognize that song. I didn't by looking at it, but I have heard that before. It's a good song. Right, anyway, so as I have said to you, I grew up with the Now series, but I also grew up watching various music shows growing up, so I'm just going to tell you some of them I used to watch. I don't think it's all of them, but this is the main ones I used to watch. And the top one I put, top of the list, yeah, I used to be a regular watcher of this, and that was CDUK, which was like live bands performing to an in-studio audience. And that just happened to be the first ever time I've seen McFly perform ever. Like, I'd never seen them perform before. And when I say perform, like, the CDUK studio wasn't really equipped to deal with, like, live streams of songs back then. Because this was, like, early 2000s. So they were playing live in the studio, but on, like, over the TV, I think it was audio dubbed or something. But anyway, it's so cool. I may be playing that song later on. But anyway, the thing I remember most from that episode was how they were introduced. So James from Busted introduced them with a line from Back to the Future, and the line was, "You may not be ready for the set, but your kids are going to love it." Because if you didn't know, McFly took the name from Back to the Future, Marty McFly, they're named after, and Busted actually have a song about the time machine, yeah, 3000. So yeah, that was my favourite music show. Along with the next one, which was SMTV Live, which was just, it was a bit crazy, but I loved it. Another show I used to watch lots of was Pop World, and that wasn't like live music, so that was more about interviews, but the presenter was Simon Amstel, which I believe he is still DJing somewhere. I just remember his like dry humour and putting celebrities on the spot and seeing how they reacted to that. It was quite funny. Another one was T4 and the Beach. Obviously, artists performed on the beach. And they had the whole, like, sandcastles, like, screams, that kind of vibe. Pepsi Chart Download. You should listen to that a lot. As with the next one, the Smash It Charts. Another show I used to watch was On the Road with Finn Cotton. But I remember watching the 2014 or 15, can't remember which, one where she was on tour with McBusted. I think, if I remember rightly, it was 2015. Because they had already been a band, I'm not sure. Another one, UK Top 40 Singles Chart, which I may be talking about the presenter that later on. So then we've got Hip 40 UK, which I still have the CD for. Like,
I was going through my CDs a while ago, and I still have a CD, which is crazy. And then there's a show called The Hot Desk as well, which was, again, an interview-style show. And after the interview, people would sign a desk. Not sure what happened to that. I would like to know. And obviously, I know it was a kids' show, not really for music, but there was The Slammer as well, which I used to watch. It was basically a talent show, but there were quite a few bands on there. Not sure if that's still going, but the programmes that are still going, I think. Top of the Pops, I used to watch that all the time, and what was the segment called? I think it was called On the Spot or something. Which, again, put celebrities on the spot by asking them awkward questions. The Hyde Park Fest, I used to watch. And I also haven't seen this next one for ages, Eurovision. Obviously, it was on the show, and Bulgaria won. The UK is not going to win again. You know, it's kind of tradition for us not to win. I think I would actually be quite upset if we did win, to be honest. Ruined with non-winning streak. Obviously, you've got Glastonbury as well. In all the music shows that you might remember that are not on this list. It was just something I was thinking about, because the music scene has changed a lot, but now pretty much is the same as it always has been since it started in 1983. Right, okay. Here is the last song from the list we started in July. And then after that, we are going randomly jumping through the now CDs, avoiding ones that we've already played. So this last song was in order. It's from Now 90, track 9 on CD 1. And that was released on the 27th of March, 2015. And yes, I have heard the song, and yes, it does remind me of that. Here is Jess Glynn and Hold My Hand.

just playing that and put my hand online at Radio 107.3 FM. Okay, so next is a song I mentioned I may be playing later on. This is the first song I heard from this band and then I completely fell in love with, and I haven't played them since May, so I can. So this is from Now 58, track 4, and it was released on the 26th of July 2004, and it is one of my favourite bands, if you didn't already know that. It is Five Colors in Her Hair by McCoy.

0: I was just smart with this. 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

listed and what I got to for on iHeart Radio 107.3 FM, and that was from Now 53, track 8 on CD One, released on the 18th of November 2002. But I played and fly, I couldn't leave it out. And what the memory I have of buying the Nows, I may have only bought them when I was a teenager if Busted and Fly were on it. I did that quite a lot. I did it with music shows as well. Like, if they were on it that week, I would watch it. Anyway, I found some more now random facts to share with you, because I like random facts. So, first fact I found was the earlier versions of Now featured a collage of artists that were on the album, but after Now 5 they stopped that, and that was to make it a bit easier, as it was already like a challenge to get like licenses for songs, and they didn't want any last minute disapprovals of photos which could delay the album, so that makes sense. The verse Now, so Now 1, which was released in 1983, sold 1.1 million copies. I bet it's way more than that now, because everyone who's a Now collector wants that album.

Now Nine was the last album to have a single disc. Since Now Ten, it's always been on a double disc. I didn't know Now was ever on a single disc, so that kind of amazed me. The artist who has appeared the most across the entire Now series is Robbie Williams. He's had 32 solo songs, 6 that is memorative for that, and he's on several charity singles as well. And then the youngest artist to feature on a Now CD is Willow Smith, who was 9 when her song Whip My Hair was on Now 78. Again, that's a song I've never heard of. If you want a reminder of the play quote, it is, do any human beings ever realise life while they live it? So if you know what play that is from, text 07961771073. You can call 01665600044. You can email via the website lineheartradio.com. Click on Contact Us and send your message to presenter on air. If you want to play along with that book, I will be putting a new one on the current Facebook page next Tuesday. So if you want to search for Canet on Facebook, it is Canet Show. Canet, all the capitals, and then Show, normally. Again, I think this is more of a reminder from me, because I do keep forgetting. Canet is on Instagram, and the plan was to put behind the scenes photos on there. I have used it. I don't always remember to use it, but I will today. Not today, maybe tomorrow. But yeah, so if you want to have a look on that, it's just kind of true as well. But something that I can't stop thinking about is the fact that I said on the show in July about the poster. Like, I still don't understand why the Now, that's like what means a poster, it's a chicken singing to a pig. Like, I really want to know why that is. Like, I mean, it's funny, yes, but it doesn't really make any sense to me anyway. Anyway, this is Just Give Me a Reason, and Pink, and this was from Now 84, released on the 25th of March 2013.

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1: Tory leader Kemi Badenoch has criticised the government's prisons early release scheme and offered her own suggestions.
2: We still need to build prisons, we need to remove foreign criminals, and we should do what Conservatives had planned to do 2 years ago, which Labour stopped, which is rent prison spaces from other countries.
1: It comes after the Justice Secretary has apologised to the family of PC Andrew Harper, as two of his killers remain eligible for early release. The 28-year-old sustained fatal injuries after being dragged down a country road by three teenagers in a car back in 2019. A 14-year-old boy has drowned after going into the water near a dock. The Metropolitan Police say officers were called just before 7 o'clock on Monday to reports that a boy had entered the dock in East London. The boy was pronounced dead at the scene. And the Scottish Greens have called for an end to the antiquated exam system. It comes as almost 150,000 pupils in Scotland received their results today, which included a record number of passes at National 5. That's the latest here from Radio News Hub. I'm Matthew Dudley.
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5: The weather.
6: A warm and humid evening in the evening on the chance of showers, but there may be isolated heavy downpours in places. With the possibility of thunderstorms, hail and gusty winds locally. However, many places probably staying dry. Remains similar overnight, winds rising in the air, maximum temperatures 18 degrees Celsius. Tomorrow, much cooler and windy day with westerly winds, perhaps going gale force over higher ground. Often cloudy with showers for some and perhaps more general rain at times. Maximum temperatures tomorrow, 21 degrees Celsius.

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I think I meant three. On show two. I do recognise that song. It's probably one of my favourite Wham songs. So yeah, if you want to get in touch today, you can do. Text 07961 771073, and call 01665 602224. 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If you want to have a go at the guest I play, you can do it that way as well. Right, okay, so I discovered a song on one of the Now albums, and this song's from Now 4, track 1. Side 2, which was released on the 26th of November 1984. That's probably why I copied that wrong. Anyway, I really struggle to understand some handwriting and notes of mine. Please tell me I'm not the only one that does that. Anyway, so yeah, I found a song which I have not played for, well, since, certainly I haven't played it as part of Canet. So that's like 16 years. Because Canet's been going for 2. And the last time I played this, I was a part of the Bondale show. And I do remember, someone asking me to do this, but I wouldn't, because I didn't really want to do it on my own. And I remember this, it was a favourite on our show when I was part of the Bondale show. And people used to do it with her, which was so much fun. But then I realised how long it was since I left Bondale. This year, it is actually 20 years since I started at Bondale, not left. So I started 2006, and then September, so pretty much nearly 20 years. Anyway, so I am going to play a song that I used to play all the time. It's part of the Bondale show, and yeah, maybe you can do it for me. Yeah. You know how the song goes. You'll recognise it as soon as it starts playing. It's a really good film as well. So, like I said, this was from Now 4, and it is by Ray Parker Jr.

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We've got the updates you care about. 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Think you've got an ear? 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

0: Radio on 7.3 FM. That was from hang on, where am I? That was Now 72. Track 8 on CD 2. And it was released on the 6th of April 2009. This next song comes with a story and comes with something I am pretty excited about. Like, not many people would be excited about it, but I am. But I'll play the song first. And this is from Now 7, track 1 on side 2, released on the 11th of August 1986. And this is Blue Ocean and When the Going Gets Tough.
1: When the Going Gets Tough.

Greenwich Fifth on Line Heart Radio 107.3 FM. I've tried to say that was now 7 and that at the same time. Which clever. So yeah, that song is from Now 7, and I got an email last month from someone called Lisa, who actually told me that before the Now CDs, Raiders of the Pop Charts was the first one out. And not only did she tell me that, she actually brought me to have a look at the Now 7 on LP. Like, I have never before held a Now on LP, and that really excited me. I know, I'm easily pleased, but it was so cool. Like, I never owned an LP. Like, obviously I've held them, but I've never had, like, they've never been mine. So, like, just to, you know, fully, like, have a look at it, like, have a look at the tracks, the artwork, yeah. So I was really excited about that. Anyway, this next song is from Now 42, track 3 from On CD 1, released the 23rd of March 1999, and it is Believe from Cher.

Freya, I believe, online, how radio 107.3 FM. Right, okay, let's have a look at a cultural person relating to the Now series, and that is the voice of Now, in my opinion, Mark Goodyear. Now, I grew up listening to some of his shows, which I'll tell you about a little bit about in a bit. So, Mark was born on the 9th of June, 1961, and he was 65 last month. And he's from Harare, I think you say that, in Zimbabwe. But he's lived in the UK since he was 8. So, the majority of his career is he's a radio DJ. So he presented the top 40 single charts, and he is the longest serving presenter of that show. Now, I remember being a teen, growing up, listening to the top 40 single chart on a Sunday while not doing homework or cleaning my room. Maybe there was a little bit, but not much. He was a presenter on Top of the Pops from 1988 to 1991, and then he went back in 1994 and left again in 1996. He'd done, like I said before, he'd done the Smash Hit Charts and the Hit 40 UK charts, Now TV adverts. I think he was the one that coined the Now CD's Sound of the Summer. He presented Pick of the Pops from 2016 to 2018, and then went back 2024, and he still does it now. And he's married to Jacqueline Goodyear, and he married her in 1987 and had three children. It's just weird because I didn't really realise like how similar like a person I grew up with but not knowing could be like me. Like I know, and then I left and then came back, you know, so that is kind of like what he seems to do. Which is just bizarre and also a bit cool. Right, okay, this is your final play quote reminder before I give the answer in about 10 minutes. So the play quote is, do any human beings ever realise life while they live it? So you know what play that is from? Text 07961771073. Call 01665 602224. Or you can email via the website, linehotradio.com, click on Contact Us and send your message to presenter on air. Yeah, and also, like, if you'd like to follow Canet on social media, you can do. So it's on Facebook and Instagram. Both called Canet Show. And I've just been trying to take photos from today's show to put on. It's anyone's guess when I will put them on though. Like
I thought I would be really good at just updating Instagram with photos and comments, but not really, because I think the thing is, it's not like, it's still new. Like, I only started using it in January, so it's not new, but it's still new to kind of, if you know what I mean. Whereas Facebook, I kind of set that up a couple of months before kind of started, so like, I'm used to like doing things on there, but I will try and be better with Instagram. Maybe. I'm not making any promises. And also, kind of does have an email address. If you want to get in touch with the show directly, and let me know possibly what, you know, you would like more of on kind of, or what direction you would want kind of to go. Because I do have plans. Obviously, I'm not going to tell you what they are yet until they are 100% confirmed. But, you know, I guess you never know what's going to happen. So, yeah, that's all I'm going to say for now. I'm going to be very mysterious. So yeah, Kenneth's email address is Kenneth, so CANET, .electra@outlook.com. So yeah, if you have any ideas, if you're involved in a project, I'd love to hear from you. If you know someone who's doing a project, or you know of a group that would like to come on in the future, then yeah, let me know that too. Right, okay, this next song is an X Factor finalist, which was on Now 68. Track one from CD one, released on the 19th of November 2007. And then the song after that, again looking at it, I'm not quite sure if I recognise the song or not. But we'll see. But the song after this next one, he's from now 17, but I'll tell you about that after the song. Right, okay, so this song is Believe in Love, from Leona Lewis.

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6: We do.

Reader and Blues Banner. Nope, never heard of this song. I don't think I've ever heard that song before. It's a good song though, but I have heard this next song, and this is from 1977, track 5 from CD Born, released on the 22nd of November 2010, and it's from CeeLo Green, and it's Forget You.

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Right, so ran out of time to play anyone else. There's one more song to go. But first I just wanna thank you all for listening today. You know, doing these shows has been a lot of fun. It's possibly my second favourite show I've ever done. In the can it, 2 years of Can It. The first one is obviously the Michael Fire Busted one. I don't think anything can beat that, to be honest. It's nearly a year since I've done that, which is crazy. Anyway, so the answer to the play quote. The quick play quote again was, do any human beings ever realise life while they live it? And that is from Our Town by Thornton Wilder. Which, you know, I'd never heard of most plays, to be honest. Yeah, it's a good quote, and like I said before, I don't think anyone does. It's only after that you kind of realise, actually, that was a good time. But not now. The shows have been amazing to do. And also, you know, last month now released 1, 2, 4 as well, if you wanted to know that. But anyway, yeah, keep listening to Lionheart, because Richard Dale is on with the Country Hour later on. And I'm pretty sure you'll want you to get in touch with him. Okay, so this is my last song of the Now series. From Now 91, released on the 27th July 2015. And this is Little Mix with Black Magic. And I will see you soon.

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1: Tory leader Kemi Badenoch has criticised the government's prison's early release scheme. It comes after the Justice Secretary apologised to the family of PC Andrew Harper as two of his killers remain eligible for early release.
2: I'm here, out with police. I see the hard work they do. The idea that one of their killers will be out on early release, or some of their killers, I should say, out on early release is horrific.
1: The 28-year-old police officer sustained fatal injuries after being dragged down a country road by three teenagers in a car back in 2019. Several athletes are unaccounted for after the Glasgow Commonwealth Games. The Ugandan sporting news website NBS Sport said that four members of Uganda's boxing team have reportedly gone missing in Scotland. They said the athletes did not rejoin the delegation before their return. And Boys Life have announced a spring tour next year. The group, made up of Boyzone's Keith Duffy and former Westlife's Ryan McFadden, are heading on a 12-date tour next year. That's the latest from Radio News Hub. I'm Matthew Dudley.
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strung with silver wire. And as we sang the words, it would set our minds on fire, for we believed in things.

stand inside the rain. And as we joined our hands, we'd meet in the refrain. For we had dreams to live, we had hopes to give. Remember when the music was the best of what we dreamed of for our children's time. And as we sang, we worked, for time was just a line. A gift we saved, a gift the future gave. Don't you remember when the music was a rock?

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1: A rather different start to the show than usual. That was a band called the Peatbox Fairies. Yes, you've just heard a live recording from a band called the Diesel Cowboys. And this is a band called Tom Petty. Very smooth, very professional sound of Sydney Youngblood. So from Mick Miller to Frankie Miller. And this is a track called Darling. Well, this is a track John Otway did on his own, single artist. And this is a track called Bunsen Burner. And this is called Garundula. From Paul, bye-bye now, take care of yourselves, and hopefully we'll see you tonight along at the Togston Terrace. Bye-bye now.
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And that was another 90s classic on Lionheart Radio 107.3 FM. 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

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And now we turn to something with a bit more of a local flavour. 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
1: Conservative Party leader Kemi Badenoch has criticised the government's prison early release scheme.
2: The fact is the government had to be forced into this by me and so many other people bringing the victims out. They shouldn't have had to do that. And yet still, killers are going to be released, like the killers of PC Andrew Harper.
1: It follows a revision of plans to cut some prison sentences, with rapists, serious child sex offenders and grooming offenders now excluded. Meanwhile, the Justice Secretary has apologised to the family of PC Andrew Harper, as two of his killers remain eligible for early release. As teens across Scotland receive their exam results today, the Scottish Government say they've absolutely not failed the working class children. That said, despite a sizeable gap between the richest and poorest in qualifications, even with a new record number of passes at National 5. And Lionel Messi has donated money to help restore an area around Madrid hit by wildfires. The former Barcelona star has donated €80,000. That's the latest here from Radio News Hub. I'm Matthew Dudley.
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1: This ad is just to let you know there's been a change to my morning show. It's now on Friday mornings until 1 with the same great music and the same great fun. With a recipe, of course, and interesting facts and loads of music for many different acts. Requests you can, any track you really want to hear. I will play them gladly. I wish to make that clear. So come now, join me in my brand new slot to hear for sure what a lot I got. Until then, to my listeners all, I say TTFN in the hope to play for you again and again and again. So please tune in to 107.3 FM, because now you know where and now you know when. So no excuses, just turn that tuning dial to make this old geezer's broaden his broad smile. Ta-ra.
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That was a track from the 1990s here on Lionheart Radio 107.3 FM. Coming up, we've got some music from one of our local bands. 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

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Coming up, we've got some music from one of our local bands. 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

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And now we turn to something with a bit more of a local flavour. 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

Hakuna Matata. 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

That was a track from the 1990s here on Lionheart Radio 107.3 FM. Coming up, we've got some music from one of our local bands. 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

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And now we turn to something with a bit more of a local flavour. 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

That was a track from the 1990s here on Lionheart Radio 107.3 FM. Coming up, we've got some music from one of our local bands. 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

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It's Lionheart Radio 107.3 FM, community radio for the Alnwick area, also available online across the world on your favourite smart speaker at lionheartradio.com and of course on crystal clear DAB across South Northumberland and into North Tyneside and North Newcastle. My name's Richard Dale, this is The Country Hour, episode 405. Nice to be back with you. Little bit of a holiday last Tuesday, but we are back this evening and some great country music lined up in the next hour. From the oldies box tonight to from 1968, Tammy Wynette and Loretta Lynn. From the UK, we'll be hearing from The Shires. From Australia, Morgan Evans. Also got music from Parker McCollum, Sam Hunt, Walker Hayes, Zach Topp, Vince Gill, Maren Morris, Lokash, Kelsey Ballerini with a little help from Halsey, and also one from Chris Stapleton as well. Getting us underway this evening, it was Colin Ray, If I Were You. The fifth of five singles from his brilliant 1993 album called Extremes have produced other great singles like Little Rock, Man of My Word, That's My Story, all of which I've featured here on The Country Hour over the last few years. That particular one, probably my favourite track, and certainly got me back into modern country music back in the 1990s, got to number four in the US and Canadian country charts. Next up, we come quite a bit more up to date, 2017, Ashley McBride, her debut album, Girl Going Nowhere, the first single to come from that, A Little Dive Bar in Dahlonega, got to number 30 in the US country charts, number 45 in Canada.

Well, there you go. I promised you one from Australia, and that was it. Morgan Evans, Day Drunk, the song, from his album 2017, Things That We Drink To, third of four singles from that. Got to number 29 in the US country charts, number 32 in Canada. Now, if you'd like to get hold of us this Tuesday evening, I would love to hear from you. Don't try phoning in, though, because there's nobody here in the studio at the moment. The programme has been pre-recorded. However, you can text us on 07961 771073. You can drop me an email by going to the website lionheartradio.com, click on contact us, choose the presenter on air, or you can leave a message on our Facebook page, which is facebook.com/lionheartradio. I'd particularly love to hear from you if you've got a favorite country track that you'd like me to include in next Tuesday's show. I will pick it up and I'll do my very best to include it. Next up now, it's Parker McCollum, 2020, the album Gold Chain Cowboy, song from it called Pretty Heart. I got to number 4 in the US country charts, number 11 in Canada.

Sam Hunt there, and a track from his brilliant 2020 album called Southside, a particular song called 2016. Not actually released as a single, but despite that, got to number 25 in the US country charts, as these things do. Next up, we've got our British act for the week. It is the Shires. Let me tell you that they will be at the Glass House in Gateshead. That's going to be on the 5th of November. And if you want to get more information about them, their website is theshiresmusic.com. That's theshiresmusic.com. Or, of course, you can go to the ICM website and you can buy online there. Anyway, this takes us back to 2022. Track from their album 10 Year Plan, and it's called A Bar Without You.

0: Yes, I am.
1: Walker Hayes there, a third of three singles from his 2022 album, Country Stuff, the album, got to number one in the Canadian country charts, number three in the US. If you've just joined us, a very good evening to you. It is the Country Hour here at Lionheart Radio. I'm Richard L, here with you till 10 o'clock. Coming up between now and the end of the programme, we're going to hear music from Tammy Wynette, Loretta Lynn, Vince Gill, Maren Morris, Lokash, Kelsey Ballerini and Chris Stapleton. Next up, though, we go back to 2 years ago, actually, 2024, Zach Top's album, Cold Beer and Country Music, a song called I Never Lie, got to number one in the Canadian country charts, number six in the US.

Todd there. Time now for our weekly dip into the oldies box. Coming up in a few minutes, we're going to have Loretta Lynn, title track to her 1968 album called Fist City, second of two singles to come from it indeed, inspired by her husband's dalliances with other women who pursued him while she was busy touring. Lynn wrote the song as a warning for other women to stay away from him if they didn't wish to be soundly beaten. One of several songs that got Lynn banned from the radio in the 1960s for her controversial themes. Still sold pretty well for her, actually. Number one in both US and Canadian country charts. Before that, same year, 1968, another number one in both US and Canadian country charts. Number 12 here across in the UK. Title track to Tammy Wynette's album, D-I-V-O-R-C-E.

to Lynn and Fist City, and just let that be a warning to you. Don't mess with other people's men. Interesting thought for you this Tuesday evening. Just over a month now to the Country and Western weekend at the Clennor Hall Country House Hotel. That's in Orwinton, to the west of Rothbury. It's going to be Friday the 11th through to Sunday the 13th of September. Always a popular event. A full weekend ticket will cost you £60. A two-day ticket is £45. That gets you in on the Saturday and the Sunday. Camping is available, £30 per unit for the full weekend. If you get the weekend music ticket, DJ Pete will be doing all of the usual stuff. There's line dancing instruction with Ben Robson. Music is going to come from Robert E. Lee, Chris Jono Johnson, KJ Watson, Red Canyon, James and Wood, The Whiskey Frogs, Jason Arnup, and Custer's Last Band. 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Or you can call Ali on 07944 219626. That's 07944 219626. Vince Gill is up next this evening, taking us back to 1990. The album When I Call Your Name, the song I Never Knew Lonely, got to number 3 in the US country charts, number 7 in Canada.

That was Maren Morris, her debut single from 2016 called My Church, lead single from her first studio album Hero, released in the same year, co-written and produced with Busby. The song won the award for Best Country Solo Performance and nominated for Best Country Song at the 59th Annual Grammy Awards. Not a bad start to a career. Lokash is up next, 2018, his album called Brothers, second of three singles to come from it, one big country song, got to number one in the Canadian country charts, number eight in the US.

Kelsey Ballerini with a little help from Halsey, a song called The Other Girl, second of four singles from Kelsey's signature album released out in 2020, got to number 19 in the US country charts. Well, that's just about it from the Country Hour this week. Do hope you've enjoyed it. I'll be back next Tuesday evening between 9 and 10, something like a normal Tuesday evening at Lionheart Radio, because Paul and the lovely Carol will be on before me. Missed them this week. Anyway, join us next Tuesday. Look forward to your company then. Don't forget, if you've got a favourite country song you'd like me to feature, drop me an email by going to the website lionheartradio.com, click on Contact Us, choose the presenter on air, or you can text us on 07961 771073. Taking us out this evening, it's Chris Stapleton, his album From a Room Volume 2, which came out 9 years ago, actually 2017. The track's called Millionaire, got to number 4 in the US country charts, number 6 in Canada. Look after yourselves, and I'll see you next Tuesday. Bye bye.

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Coming up, we've got some music from one of our local bands. 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

beating the handlines, your skin at the oars, turning the bows into the Maria wake for the thrill of it all. Across the middle of the bay, a line of faces

0: was all there waiting. Just as we reached the door. Just as we reached the door.
1: 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And now we turn to something with a bit more of a local flavour. 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